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1: Hi, it's Chris Crocker in the 4 News Now First Alert Weather Center. A terrible day for fire danger around the region with active fires burning. Wind gusts will continue through the evening. We have a fire weather warning until 11 o'clock tonight. A calmer, cooler day on the way for Wednesday.
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She'll be alright. 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And in fact, tonight, she did confirm. The cold never lasts, my darling. It just teaches.

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It's been a year now, think I figured out how to let you go and let communication die out. I know, you know, we know, you weren't down for forever and it's fine. I know, you know, we weren't meant for each other and it's fine. But if the world was ending, you'd come over, right? You'd come over and you'd stay the night. Would you love me for the hell of it? All our fears would be irrelevant. If the world was ending, you'd come over, right? The sky'd be falling and I'd hold you tight. And there wouldn't be a reason why we would even have to say goodbye. If the world was ending, you'd come over, right? Right? If the world was ending, you would come over, right? Right?

know, you know, we know we weren't meant for each other, and it's fine. But if the world was ending, you'd come over, right? You'd come over and you'd stay the night. Would you love me for the hell?

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92.9 ZZU proudly presents another year of ZZU's Christmas Wish Golf Tournament. And this year is a complete sellout. All proceeds from this event will benefit 92.9 ZZU's Christmas Wish as our listeners golf the beautiful Coeur d'Alene Resort Golf Course. 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

She'll be alright. No riding shining armored knight. She will save herself this time. And in fact, tonight, she did confirm. The cold never lasts, my darling.

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All proceeds from this event will benefit 92.9 ZZU's Christmas Wish as our listeners golf the beautiful Coeur d'Alene Resort Golf Course. 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
2: 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Fun on the water is a great part of summer, but water near a dam can be dangerous. Strong currents above a dam can easily swamp your boat, jet ski, or paddleboard and pull you under. Or if the spillway gates open, surging currents could carry you over top the dam. The rushing water can also sweep away canoes and kayaks and anyone fishing on the bank below. So avoid a wall of hidden dangers. Keep away from dams. Avista, we just want you to be safe.

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All proceeds from this event will benefit 92.9 ZZU's Christmas Wish as our listeners golf the beautiful Coeur d'Alene Resort Golf Course. 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

0: takes that pitch and lines it deep to center field. The center fielder, he's going to look up, and it's gone!
1: Your Spokane Indians are home tonight through Sunday at Avista Stadium against the Vancouver Canadians. 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
0: And the Indians now with a 10-3 lead.
1: 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Saturday and Sunday, it's a bluey weekend with KXLY 4 News Now and Les Schwab Tires Father's Day game on Sunday.
0: He got it! What a catch by Hobson!
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She'll be alright. No riding shining armored knight. She will save herself this time. And in fact, tonight, she did confirm. The cold never lasts, my darling. It just teaches the heart

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All proceeds from this event will benefit 92.9 CCU's Christmas Wish as our listeners golf the beautiful Coeur d'Alene Resort Golf Course. 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Thank you once again for selling out the 92.9

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8: 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There's something in

0: Here we go. Let's do this. Good morning. We are Joey and Lauren. Thank you for hanging out with us today. Lauren, hello, hello.
1: Hello. Good morning.
2: Good morning.
1: I was trying to make a drink this morning at home in the dark, which was a bad idea because here's the thing. It's just people in the house are sensitive to light, and the minute I turn on a light,
2: yeah,
1: that early in the morning, it's like everybody wakes up. So I tried to do it in the dark. It's like clinking ice from the fridge.
2: So creepy.
1: And then I look and I turn the flashlight on my phone and I'm like, I literally spilled all over the countertop. It was just chaos to start my day. Okay. But yeah. I'm here and everything's fine. I cleaned it up. But maybe advice, don't try to make something in the dark.
2: No, it's our house in the morning is very creepy. It's like dark and we're like,
1: dare try to wake anyone up.
2: No, I wouldn't want to do that. All right, let's get trending stories up next.
1: Breakup fees. It is what you think it is. Paying a fee.

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1: Joey and Lauren, and what the heck is the 2-2-2 rule? Couples are following this.
2: Might save your marriage. How about that? This is a trend that more and more couples are following. We've talked about this a little bit in the past on when you should be going on date nights, when you should be traveling. Okay. And that's kind of what this 2-2-2 rule is. But I love it because it's really easy to remember. I think it's easy to follow and easy to remember.
1: I got it. Can I totally guess this?
2: Sure.
1: I just feel like I can do this. Okay. So once you said, you know, date night and things, okay. Date night every 2 weeks. Weekend getaway every 2 months. And full-blown vacation every 2 years.
2: Yep.
1: Is that really correct?
2: Yeah,
1: I'm sorry. My bad.
2: Yeah, this is what couples are doing right now. And I actually think it would work. I mean, couples are swearing by it. They say it keeps the spark alive, helps them reconnect, helps the relationship, helps them be one in their marriage or the relationship. But they do say, yes, Joey, date night every 2 weeks. Make time for a date night. It doesn't have to be fancy. It doesn't have to be expensive. It could literally be like, go for a walk, or it could be some sort of designated time together every 2 weeks.
1: Okay.
2: Amidst all the hustle and bustle
1: of
2: your life.
1: And I think a lot of people can do that. I know multiple people with multiple kids that go on a date night every week. And I'll be honest, I don't know how you do that.
2: Every week?
1: Yes.
2: Wow, that'd be nice.
1: Yes, I have three friends I'm thinking about. Now, their kids are older, so I don't know if they have to get a babysitter. I'm going to say they don't, because I'm like, you're getting a babysitter every single like Friday night or whatever, but they go on a date night every week, and I apologize. I'm sorry.
2: Well, we're together all the time. I don't know. It's mixed with
1: us. Is this
2: a
1: date right now?
2: We are.
1: Wow.
2: Yeah, I mean, we're together literally all the time, so that one's hard. Weekend escape or a weekend getaway, yes, every 2 months, whether it's a little getaway in your own town that you live in, or maybe it's a city away. Maybe you do something like that, something smaller.
1: That also
2: a little
1: feels
2: more simple.
1: Hard.
2: I know that one. I think feels the hardest.
1: That,
2: to me.
1: Yeah, if you're talking about the biggest hurdle, I'm thinking every other month you've got a weekend away where someone is watching your kids. I imagine.
2: I do think that middle two is the hardest because I'm like, that's still a trip. Like even if you're doing a staycation in your own town, I'm like, you've got to pack a bag. You've got to. I mean, it's a little bit of effort.
1: Unless you're dropping off at like a grandma or you're dropping off at friends, that seems very difficult.
2: And then every 2 years, a big full on trip, a big vacation. You are traveling somewhere. You're gone for a week plus reconnecting. They say that that is going to be the best way to help your marriage. I like this, but I'm changing it to the 2-2 rule. I don't like that middle two. That middle two is hard.
1: I think that middle two is way too hard.
2: So
1: I agree.
2: I would do a date every 2 weeks. Simple date, something easy, and then every 2 years, do some sort of a big trip.
1: Yeah, because the every date, every 2 weeks, I mean, you can like mess around with like one day it's a lunch date or something like that. The every other month you get a weekend where someone's watching your kids.
2: I mean, if
1: for
2: you
1: a
2: can
1: Friday,
2: do it,
1: Saturday, Sunday,
2: that's awesome.
1: Yeah, if you can pull that off, that's amazing. But I guess the weekend you're just dropping kids off at friends' houses. Maybe you're doing that.
2: I think the hack is either you don't have kids or it's grandparents.
1: If you don't have kids, you can do this all. You can go
2: every
1: on a trip.
2: Weekend.
1: Why every other year? Go on a trip every 6 months if you
2: want.
1: Exactly. Yeah.
2: That sounds nice. But yeah, the 2-2-2 rule, try it out in your relationship and maybe it'll help.
1: I want to work on the date night thing because, I'm pretty jealous of people that are like, oh, Thursday night, date night with my sweetheart.
2: Oh,
1: and I'm
2: Thursday
1: like, oh.
2: Sounds terrible. Also, Friday sounds terrible. I'm too tired on Fridays.
1: Friday, I have committed myself. Friday needs to be a stay-in night. Stay-in in pizza or delivery night.
2: It's weird, guys. Our Fridays suck. We are tired on Fridays.
1: It's weird. It's Joey and Lauren.
3: Hang out,
1: Twan,
3: and the game. And the

0: Joey and Lauren, let's get to Fix My Life. 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
1: Yeah, when you have a coworker that is a chronic oversharer, how do you get them to stop that? Next on Joey and Lauren.
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1: It's Joey and Lauren, and it's time to Would You Rather up in here.
2: All right, Lauren. Up in here?
1: Up in here. You can text us your Would You Rather questions to 68719. We answer them. Here we go.
2: This is kind of a crazy question when you think about it. Now, runners, y'all are going to pick the easy one here, but I'm not a runner. This text says, guys, would you rather run a marathon? So 26.2 miles.
1: Okay.
2: Run a marathon.
1: Okay.
2: Or work without a day off for 26 days straight.
1: Oh.
2: Again, runners, you're going to be like, oh, yeah.
1: Yeah, I mean, I'll take the marathon, I think. Yeah, I'm not going to die if I run a marathon. I'm not going to enjoy my life, but I'm not going to die. But 26, I mean, that's almost a month straight. No thanks. I need my Saturdays.
2: But running a marathon, like, you have to keep pace, right? Like, you can't
1: Why can't I walk? I have to.
2: They said, would you rather run a marathon?
1: I mean, I'm going to join a marathon and run it. But yes, there may be a time I'm walking. Yes, it may take me forever. I'll probably finish last. You know, it used to be a goal of mine to run a marathon.
2: Hey, never say never.
1: Never say never.
2: I think I'm going to work for 26 days.
1: That checks out. I will say you're not. Well, no, you're not a runner. You're not a very, like, don't you have like an induced, like, you get short breath when you run?
2: It's called exercise induced asthma.
1: Okay, that's what it is.
2: And it is a real thing.
1: Yeah,
2: and
1: that's what I'm saying.
2: Makes me feel like I'm going to die.
1: I don't think I have that, but it probably sounds like I have that because I will say I'm not great at exercise.
2: Would you rather always know when someone is lying or never be lied to again? I mean, I would never want to be lied to again.
1: Can you imagine if our world was totally 100% honest?
2: But sometimes honesty hurts.
1: But what it would do, I think, if everyone was always 100% honest, I think it would teach us to stop gossiping. Because if you knew, you would have to own up to that. I think it would change your nature. So, it would be awesome.
2: Yeah.
1: Could you imagine if just for one day, everybody you talk to, everything you heard, anything you watch a news conference with any leader, like everything you know has to be 100% honest. I think it would blow our minds.
2: Well, it's truth serum.
1: I think it would blow our minds.
2: You may hear things you don't want to hear too.
1: I know, but you may take that.
2: I think you're right. Okay, this text says, guys, would you rather only be able to whisper or only be able to yell? Whisper. I don't want people around me yelling all the time. Headache.
1: I think that, yeah.
2: Oh, headache.
1: But what if it's just you?
2: I'm sensitive to the noises. And so it's like, if I have to hear people yelling, even myself, it's going to be exhausting, right?
1: If it was just me, I'll take the yell. I'll take the yell. Get it done. Get things. Because it can be a happy yell. You know there's happy yells. Hey!
2: That's not a yell. We're talking yelling.
1: I thought that was a yell. That's a yell.
2: No, hey! That's not a yell. You just say hey into the mic.
1: So if that's not yelling,
2: give me a yell. What would a real yell be like? Start the show.
1: Hey! Hey!
2: Start the show.
1: What? Okay. Hey, it's Joey and Lauren! Okay, yeah, probably. But hey, it's Joey. You know, it'd be a different vibe on the show. Hey, it's Joey and Lauren.
2: I also think, don't they say whispering is worse on your vocal cords?
1: Yeah, it is. It is.
2: Ah, man, that sucks.
1: It is.
2: Probably whisper. Okay, this text says, would you rather your partner go through your phone or your search history? Both. I don't care. Probably my phone. I search kind of weird stuff.
1: I would say, you know what? I think I would be judged on my algorithm, which sometimes things are random, but I feel like...
2: What's your algorithm?
1: No, let's look. Here, hold on.
2: Let me see.
1: Let me look.
2: Let me look.
1: So you will look with me.
2: Why can't I look without you?
1: Okay, all-inclusive resort.
2: Go to the button.
1: Okay,
2: go to the search button.
1: Okay, we've got...
2: Oh, my gosh.
1: We've got a man eating pizza. We've got a man eating a burger and fries. We got...
2: yeah, I'm just kidding. It's just a bunch of
1: people kissing.
2: Oh.
1: We got people in a pool.
2: Got married.
1: We got chicken wings. We got a guy eating a burrito. We got a football player.
2: You like food, football, and marriage.
1: And marriage.
2: Wow. Oh.
1: You would have known that. You could have guessed that. You could have guessed it's food, football, and marriage.
2: Yeah, I think I'd rather have my partner just go through my phone. I really have nothing to hide, but just skip the search history.
1: Because you're embarrassed by what
2: I search some weird stuff.
1: For.
2: I search some
1: that
2: weird
1: checks
2: stuff.
1: Out. It's Joey and Lauren.
0: Wake up. 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
16: Prime meteorologist Matt Gray, it is going to be a much calmer day in the inland northwest and cooler as well. Highs today only in the low 80s under mostly sunny skies. We will see some breeziness in the afternoon. The winds will be nothing like yesterday. We'll see the occasional gust up to 20 miles an hour. Going into tonight, calm conditions, lows in the mid-50s.
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0: making tacos this early in the morning.
1: We really just need to have them on the show.
0: I love tacos. I love tacos. Love them. But the reheated meats smells
2: good.
0: coming from in that. I was just out there and I said, I'm like trying not to throw up, but I'm trying to be nice because he's talking to me. And I'm like, dude, that smells so bad this early in the morning.
1: And this is what we got to figure out with him. Is why does he bring food to work? Because it's the first thing he does. When he gets here, the first thing he does is makes food. Why not make food at home and show up full 10 minutes later instead of showing up and making food?
0: It's just part of his routine
1: now. I think he's trolling us at this point. I think he's like, I know what Joey and Lauren want to smell in the morning. Taquitos.
0: And you have to bring everything with you. That's what I'm saying.
1: All right. Trending stories are next.
0: Okay. There's a new trend that people are doing at hotels, and I hate it. Next on Joey and Lauren.

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3: It's Joey and Lauren, and let's get your trending stories. Lauren, what is trending?
4: This is crazy. I mean, I think it makes sense when you really think about it, but if you're about to undergo some sort of a procedure and you go online, you go on whatever social media platform and you search whatever surgery you're going to have and you see other people's experiences and you read bad reviews, whether it is a surgery or some sort of experience you're about to have, maybe stay at a hotel and the review is bad. Yeah. They say reading those online horror stories, let's say for a medical procedure, actually makes your experience genuinely worse and more painful.
3: Yeah, yeah.
4: Because it's almost like in your head, you're expecting it to go a certain way. And so your experience actually will feel worse pain-wise by reading bad reviews.
3: Totally makes sense. Isn't that crazy? I mean, that is crazy. But also with like hotels and restaurants, tell me I'm not wrong. You can look at a restaurant and you just ignore all the good reviews. Like, you'll just be like, oh, it's great. Oh, I love this place. Love this place.
4: You stop on the bad ones.
3: And there'll be 100 good ones. The moment someone goes, I was there on a Tuesday. It was a cold night.
4: Cockroaches everywhere.
3: They forgot my mozzarella sticks. You're like, oh, this place sucks. You know? Same thing with hotels. Great hotel. Had a wonderful stay. The room had a weird stench about it. And you're like, oh, we can't stay here.
4: So true.
3: It's nuts, man. We're just, our bodies and our minds go to negative and we weigh those so much more than positive. So,
4: but I also feel like I need honesty. Like, I don't want the fluff. I do want to know, like, okay, what was the issue with whatever it was?
3: The problem I've seen with restaurants and hotels is people can get super, I mean, have you seen negative reviews on restaurants and some of the complaints that people do? I mean, literally, it'll be like, too much ice in the ice water. And I'm like, you can't give it 2 stars for that. That's not a 2-star.
4: Too much ice.
3: Or like, literally, they'll be like, the hotel,
4: the
3: like,
4: rating.
3: I don't know, the air conditioner was a little loud for my taste. Yep. And I'm like, okay, well, if everything else was awesome.
4: Trending right now, and I hate this so much. It is so wrong. But people are stealing free hotel breakfasts. They sneak in. They have their free meal in the morning.
3: Yeah, I mean, come on now. It makes sense.
4: And then they post it online and brag about it. Like, that's what's trending right now. It's like, you're going into these hotel lobbies. You're finding the little breakfast nook area.
3: Yeah, I watched this guy. This guy he works in like construction or travel or something, whatever. But he did a whole video series where he would sneak in, get the free breakfast, and then he'd like rate it. He would literally be like, all right, today we're at a Holiday Inn Express off highway, blankety blank. And then he'd go in and be like, 3.8. So, yeah, I mean, when you walk into a hotel, have you ever been stopped and be like, are you a guest here?
4: No, it makes me wonder if hotels are going to start like a wristband thing. You know what I mean?
3: Yeah,
4: like when you check in, and maybe some hotels do this, when you check in, they hand you tickets for breakfast. So you get like, you each get a ticket for however many days you're staying there for the complimentary breakfast. And then, so when you go through the line, you hand over your ticket so they know, yes, I am a guest here.
3: I have been to a place with breakfast tickets. I have.
4: Oh, you have? Okay.
3: Yeah, I can't remember what it is. I don't think it was a chain, but they gave you the breakfast ticket. But where does this end? Like, what about like super nice resorts? Could you walk in, you know, you get a flowy linen shirt, some sunglasses, a fedora? Are they going to stop you?
4: Your boat shoes?
3: You know, you're like, you know, like, hey, Macarena. And then you just go grab some food and then walk out.
4: That's a good point.
3: Yeah.
4: I don't know. Maybe we should try it.
3: Maybe we should.
4: Little social experiment.
3: That's quite the, you know, we book a vacation. Are you staying here? No, we are not. But
4: we're just here
3: sleep
4: for
3: by the pool.
4: Here for the free perks. Men, apparently, Joey, are having more fun with their friends than their partner. It says like 70% of men would rather spend time with the boys than go out with their girlfriend. 70%! That's crazy, I mean, right?
3: There is a freeing feeling with the boys.
4: Wouldn't you get sick of each other all the time?
3: I would say, the problem is when you get together with the boys, there's always someone that wants to keep going. And yeah, like, I know when I'm out with you, I know there's a safe limit. If I'm out with three of my buddies, what if one of them's like, come on, guys, we ain't going to bed tonight? And it's like, okay, I don't want to do that. So I, but yeah, yeah, like,
4: totally exhausted.
3: It's a different feeling. It's a stress-free feeling.
4: Well, men are pretty honest. They're like, yeah, I'd rather hang out with my friends. I'm like, ouch. And those are some of your trending stories.
3: It's Joey and Lauren.
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0: 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You're waking up with Joey and Lauren.
1: It's Joey and Lauren, a little fair or foul situation. Grocery store etiquette. In the grocery stores, man, are they a changing or what? It's hard to find people. Hard to find. You know, back in the day, you'd pull up to aisle six. Hi, Julie. How you doing? Good.
2: Back in my day.
1: Heaven forbid, you had the stores with the baggers. So not only was there the checker, but then there's the bagger. There was always some 14-year-old kid, like, you know, working after school. Be like, oh, Timmy, how you doing? How's basketball? Oh, it's good, Mrs. P.
2: I think that only happens for you. You're from a tiny town. Like, big cities, that's not happening as much. Unless it's like a corner grocery store that you frequent every single day. It's not as busy. Like,
1: I will say a common job was to bag groceries when you were in high school. But gone are the days.
2: My brother did it.
1: It's self-checkout, this and that. It's all automated. Heck, now you can, some places you scan all the stuff with your phone. You just leave. You don't even have to scan anything besides taking a picture of it with your iPhone.
2: It is so rare to find any sort of market that has a bagger.
1: They still exist,
2: but it's really hard to find somebody bagging groceries. But I do have a question, and it has to do with the grocery store. And I saw this question online. It has gone viral. I would love your thoughts on this, what your answer is. And then also, you could text us, 68719. What is the right answer? Can you ask to cut the grocery store line if you have just one item? Why are you saying
1: Because I know these people. Because I know these people. And the answer is a capital N and a capital no. That's not how life works.
2: You just have one thing and you're not behind someone that has a full cart. You can't politely say, oh my gosh, can I just quickly buy this?
1: If we don't have lines, we don't have a society, okay? And here is the bottom line. If you have one item, and the person in front of you has 20 items, 50 items, 10 items, doesn't matter, has more than one item and is in front of you in line, the only person that can decide who cuts is the person in front of you. There's no, I don't care if I have one lemon and someone has a cart full of stuff. That's not my call.
2: So if someone asked you, using your example, the one lemon, say you have a giant grocery cart filled to the brim with all sorts of stuff. You're obviously going to be at the checkout line for a while.
1: Uh-huh.
2: Someone comes to you and they say, oh my gosh, I just have this one thing. Do you mind if I cut in front of you?
1: Don't mind. I don't mind.
2: So then what's the problem if you don't mind?
1: Because it's about what you can do and what you should do. And yet, technically,
2: but
1: you
2: can't, as the person with the full cart, just said you don't mind at all.
1: Well, I don't, but it's my decision. It's my call.
2: But they're asking. Your call. You could say no.
1: I could say no. I'm saying you should not ask. Now, if you do ask and you're bold enough, I hope you run into someone like me because I'm a nice person. And I would let you in, right? And if I want to be proactive and say, hey, you only got one thing, why don't you go ahead of me? But this idea of I'm going to hold my one item and I'm going to go up to you and be like, please, sir, can I skip you? It's not how life works. So no,
2: man, you're on one. I thought this is okay to ask if you have one, like truly, if you
1: have
2: the line, one thing. That's the line.
1: Where's the line?
2: One thing.
1: Just one.
2: Just one thing.
1: If you have one thing, why don't you go to a different aisle? I think that's the other argument you can make is why don't you wait?
2: Well, what if that's not an option at your grocery store? What if they're all the lines are full? You've been there. We've been there. Saturday at a grocery store, every line is totally backed up.
1: If I'm in a big truck and I'm going slow and someone's in a speedster, am I allowed to flash my high beams and say, hey, can you pull over to the side so I can go? Because I'll be quicker than you. Can you do that? If I'm in a slow truck and I'm
2: hauling. Communication's different when you're behind the wheel of a car. How do they know that that's what you mean?
1: Or how about this? Hey, little Timmy's got to, we got to get him to practice. You're in front of me. Can we just go in front of you? Because I have somewhere to go. Like, I will say this, it just keeps going. And I'm not trying to be bah humbug. I'm saying that if you have one item, you do not have the power. Whoever is in front of you in the line has the power. Now, if they're a good person, they will let you cut.
2: What if they don't see you till the very end and they go, oh my gosh, I would have let you in.
1: Because this is what's
2: going to
1: happen.
2: You should have said something.
1: If I'm holding the lemon, the one item, and what happens if I go, excuse me, sir, I just have one item. Can I go in front of you? And what if that person says, no, you can't?
2: Yes, and it turns very awkward. Yes, standing and that's the in problem. Line. Yeah,
1: it's like when people ask for a favor and someone says, "No, I can't do a favor right now." Then you're like, "Oh, well, I can't believe it." So if I have one item and I ask the guy with the cart to cut and he says no, then it turns into he's a jerk. Why is he a jerk? He's front in line.
2: Maybe you do a really like passive aggressive thing and you're standing behind them in line and you just go, "Oh, wow, it's sure busy but today." And you keep making all these comments until they go, "Oh, just go ahead of me."
1: I guarantee you, Lauren, correct me if I'm wrong. I guarantee you, if you're holding a bottle of ketchup and you ask to skip and the guy says no, you're going to think that guy's a big old fat jerk, aren't you?
2: I mean, it would make for an awkward waiting in line experience. Yeah,
1: he is
2: for sure.
1: Just following the rules of a line.
2: Fine.
1: No, let's open it up. 68719. The question is, if you have the one item,
2: you've
1: can you ask to cut?
2: Point.
1: If you have, I mean, no, when I go to a restaurant, I'm going to go, "I'm really hungry. Can I haven't eaten since 6 in the morning. I need."

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1: Yeah, and Laura leaving the date, and it all has to do with her dog. 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
1: It's Joey and Lauren, and I knew this was going to fire up some people when we brought it up. Lauren asked a simple question. When you were at the grocery store and you have one item, and someone in front of you in the checkout aisle's got multiple items in a cart, can you ask to cut? They'll, hey, do you mind if I just have one item? Can you ask? Yeah. I am passionate about it. By the way, I will allow people to cut if they ask, but it is the exception to the rule, not the rule. And the problem is, if I have a cart and someone behind me says, hey, I only have one item, do you mind if I cut? And if I say no, then all of a sudden, I'm the bad guy when all I'm doing is following line rules.
2: Yeah, you bring up a good point because you're just doing
1: I'm doing what I would normally
2: but
1: do.
2: But it could cause a fight, I guess, so to speak. I hope it wouldn't cause a fight, but certainly the person is now annoyed with you.
1: Yes, if I say, no, I'm not going to allow you to cut, immediately it turns into an issue when all I'm doing is following rules.
2: You know, my perspective has changed just a little bit because this does remind me of a time I was at a concert. And I was with a friend of mine, and we were standing, and we were dancing, we were having a good time, and the people behind us said, hey, can you switch spots with us because you can dance back here so that we can see? And it just felt so weird to me, and I was like, oh, because they said, if not, that's fine, we can scoot over here. They said, if not, that's fine. And I said, oh, yeah, we'll just stay in our seats. And she was so ticked off that I said no. And I'm like, but you said if not,
1: you said
2: it's fine.
1: If not, we'll move.
2: And then it was so awkward, it just felt weird. So I guess it makes sense.
1: There needs to be a phrase for what that situation is, where someone asks for a favor that is not required. When you say no, you turn into the bad guy.
2: Yeah.
1: It's weird.
2: Yeah. This text says, ask away. It never hurts. I would say yes for $20.
1: that's
2: funny. This one says, no, what makes your time more important than mine?
1: Yeah, I just, again, the nice thing to do would sure, and I don't think I've ever said no. I'll be honest, I rarely find myself in this situation because I'm normally online. Like, I'm normally a pickup guy, but I don't find myself with a giant cart. And again, sometimes I've even offered, like, if I see someone with avocado and I've got 20 things.
2: I always let somebody ahead of me, always, because I always feel bad. They're just standing there one thing and I got a ton
1: of
2: stuff.
1: I was halfway joking, halfway not, when I said, what's to stop someone going, hey, I'm starving. I know you're next in line to get a next open table. I have been working all day and I haven't eaten since breakfast. Can I get the next open booth for my dinner? What's to prevent someone from saying that?
2: You're like, well, I want to eat too.
1: I want to eat too. Yeah.
2: This text, all caps, says, absolutely not. I would never ask to cut, but I always offer for them to go in front of me. I always offer.
1: Yeah.
2: I believe that's a nice thing to do, but I would never ask someone to cut them. This one says completely on Joey's side. I agree with Joey on this one. I'll typically offer though. The extra examples are ridiculous that you gave.
1: No, it's not. If you say, I'm really hungry, I like my BOGO first.
2: Multiple texts saying waiting in line teaches people patience.
1: Yeah.
2: So it's okay to wait. This one says, sorry, Lauren, have to agree with Joey. Gotta wait your turn. If it is offered to you, then that's fine. If somebody asked, I would be annoyed, but I would still probably let you go in front.
1: But I've been asked. I've definitely been asked.
2: You've been asked?
1: Yes, I've been asked.
2: And you're like, oh, no problem.
1: I mean, it's rare, but I've been asked. And I understand the theory, which is like, oh, my gosh, you have 20 things. I have one thing. We could just do this really quick. I get it. But it's like, where is the line? It's a scary, it's a slippery slope, people.
2: This one says, I am a Joey on this one. I worked at a grocery store for 8 years and saw stuff like this all the time. Another one says, no, use self-checkout or wait. If someone offers you to go ahead of them, you can accept it, but it's not okay to cut the line. Plus, it puts everyone in an awkward position.
1: Well, and then what happens if it's just one item? What happens if it's two items? You know, like I would laugh if someone had one item and then they pick up a piece of gum. You know how they have like the gum?
2: No magazine. Here's what's awkward too, is if you do let that one person ahead of you, like, hey, you know, do you mind? I just have one thing. Oh, okay, sure. And then the next person that walks up behind you is like, hey, I just have two things. Do you mind? And then now you're like three people back.
1: Yeah. What I do in a drive-thru, this reminds me, is I yell forward and say, you guys want to do that pay it forward thing? I'd appreciate it. You want to pay for the person behind you? I'm behind you.
2: That's so funny. Well, I guess I learned my lesson. I don't know. I didn't think it was that big of a deal.
1: It's Joey and Lauren.
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18: I'm meteorologist Matt Gray. It is going to be a much calmer day in the inland northwest and cooler as well. Highs today only in the low 80s under mostly sunny skies. We will see some breeziness in the afternoon. The winds will be nothing like yesterday. We'll see the occasional gust up to 20 miles an hour. Going into tonight, calm conditions, lows in the mid-50s.
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0: Sorry, I shouldn't bring up my hair issues. But
1: in front of a bald man.
0: Right when I said it. Do you ever get that, though? Or did you ever get that when you had hair where it's like nothing was working? Everything was off?
1: I don't remember. It was so thin. I don't remember. I don't know. I mean, come on. It's like a weed in a gravel pit. That was my hair. You know those weeds that sprout out? That's what it was. That's my hair.
0: Oh, my gosh. That's hilarious.
1: Meanwhile, you got, you know, you're sitting there with fields of grain. And mine was a spiky weed in a gravel pit.
0: Okay, well, those who get it, get it. The hair is not hairing today. No, apologies. It's just been a day. I'm
1: thoughts
0: like, you know
1: and
0: what?
1: Prayers.
0: Whatever.
1: Thoughts and prayers. All right, we're going to play Listener versus Lauren next on Joey and Lauren.

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1: It's Joey and Lauren, and it's time to play Listener versus Lauren. It is our random trivia game. This is a great moment. Jacob, who we saw in person last night, actually said, Lauren, I need to call in and beat you in trivia. And here you are. Jacob, it is time for you to put your money where your mouth is, brother. This is a big moment. How we doing?
2: We're doing good today. Let's go.
1: Let's go.
3: I'm a little nervous.
1: Yeah, I love it.
3: All right, good luck, Jacob.
1: Okay, so Lauren is leaving the soundproof studio. She will not be able to hear these questions as she closes the door. Here we go, Jacob. So three questions for you, and then Lauren gets the same questions. We'll see who does better. Jacob, question number one. The Kit Kat candy bar. Does Kit Kat have a dash in its name? Yes or no?
2: That's a good question.
1: It is a good question.
2: I'm gonna say no.
1: And you would be correct. Kit Kat does not have a dash. It feels like it would. But Kit Kat, there is no dash. All right, question number two. Jacob, who is the first ever Disney princess?
2: Snow White.
1: And that is correct. Jacob, you're two for two. Can you get this one? A little geography, my friend. What is the only country that's also a continent?
2: Australia.
1: Dude. Jacob, three for three. Perfect. And in record time, stay on the line and bring it in.
2: I didn't come to mess around.
1: You didn't, dude. All right. Stay on the line. Here comes Lauren. Don't give away any hints. Lauren is back in the studio. Oh, that was quick, Lauren.
3: That was pretty
1: quick.
3: That
1: was quick. Either Jacob has no idea what he's doing or he's a genius.
3: I also don't feel like I'm on my game today. Not giving pre-excuses. I'm just saying. I'm saying.
1: Listen to her. I'm off my game. All right. Question number one. The Kit Kat candy bar. Does Kit Kat have a dash in its name?
3: Oh, my gosh. To be honest, I don't spend a lot of time looking at the label. I just kind of open it and go. I'm going to go, yes, there is a...
1: No. That's one of those Mandela effect things, right?
3: You're right.
1: All right, question number two. Who was the first Disney princess?
3: Snow White.
1: That is correct. It is Snow White, first
3: Almost
1: ever Disney
3: Cinderella.
1: Princess. Question number three, Lauren. What's the only country that is also a continent?
3: Australia.
1: Wow. I would not think you would just get that right off the get-go.
3: What? Like, I can't know geography?
1: No, you can. I just didn't expect you to. All right, so you get Australia right, you get Snow White right, but it was Kit Kat. Jacob got it right. There is no dash in the Kit Kat. All right, Jacob.
3: I should know that.
1: So you talked trash when you met us last night, and you backed it up today. How do you feel?
3: Paid off.
2: I feel great. I tried to warn you, Lauren.
3: You did.
1: Jacob did. So, Jacob, stay on the line. Stay on the line. We're going to get your information. It's Joey and Lauren.
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1: It's Joey and Lauren, and let's do it. Am I like the majority of men out there? I feel like I already know the answer to this. It's not going to go well for me. Not going to go well at all.
2: Well, you never know. This is a very interesting study that just came out about the stats that the majority of men actually believe. And okay. I want to know if you actually believe these things. Take time to think about it. We will see if you are like the majority of men.
1: Okay.
2: Okay. So let's go with number one. Nearly half of men believe they could land a plane.
1: I'm going to go yes. I'm going to go yes, I believe I could land a plane. What? I've seen the pilots. They're just kind of guiding the joystick.
2: Oh, my God. Well, you've seen them land a plane.
1: No, I have never seen them land.
2: So don't act like you know. Just guiding the joystick.
1: If you point me to the brakes and you point me to the little button that the wheel goes down, I feel
2: that
1: like that's
2: fair. Disrespectful to professional
1: pilots. Did you say land
2: it
1: safely?
2: Did
1: you say land it?
2: Men believe they could land a commercial airplane in an emergency with guidance from air traffic control.
1: Yeah, with guidance, I can follow directions.
2: Aviation experts say landing is one of the most technically difficult parts of flying.
1: Okay.
2: Making the confidence of men very surprising.
1: Okay. All right.
2: But you say you can do it, we'll put a tally. Here we go.
1: All right, thank you.
2: We're tallying you here. Okay. Another one. Many men believe they could survive in the wilderness.
1: Oh, that's a no for me.
2: In the wilderness.
1: That's an absolute no for me. So I'm going to give
2: you. You can land a commercial airline.
1: I am not an outdoors person. I am not good at the outdoors. Okay. I'm just
2: not.
1: There's
2: an X.
1: I like hotels. To be honest, I like resorts. So if I could do a resort over a hotel, that's even better.
2: Okay. Many men believe they are above average drivers.
1: Yeah. Oh yeah. 100%. I know that. I know in this building alone, I'm the best driver in this building. Yes.
2: The safest,
1: most, not speedy, you know, I can weave in and out. No. I'm talking the most aware driver. I put myself up against anybody.
2: I would actually agree with that. You're a very good driver. Parking, little different, but
1: parking,
2: driving, great.
1: But parking, I take a while to park because I'm trying to make sure I make the right decision.
2: Is that what
1: All
2: it
1: right?
2: is? Okay.
1: Yeah.
2: This one says, many men believe they can fix most household problems.
1: Okay, this is just...
2: Home Improvement
1: I don't like
2: Survey
1: this idea.
2: Says, men believe they can handle most household repairs themselves. Researchers say that the confidence is strongly linked to cultural expectations.
1: Let's just hit that buzzer, please.
2: So that's a no.
1: That is a no for me.
2: Here. Okay, what about...
1: I'm glad you're not sharing your opinion, by the way. You've kind of kept quiet on this, which I appreciate.
2: No, this is great. It's data. I am collecting data.
1: Okay.
2: I'm trying to see if you're like the majority of men. Another one says, men believe they would handle emergencies well.
1: Yeah.
2: So this is respond effectively in a physical emergency. This is like a vehicle emergency, like... You're pulled off on the side of the road.
1: Yeah, no, I have roadside assistance. I know how to call roadside assistance. I'm great at that.
2: Other crisis situations, you think you're good?
1: Yeah, I think so. You're not going to like my option because I am not in survival mode all the time. Like, if there's a zombie apocalypse, I'm just going to open the door and be like, all right, we're a feast for someone.
2: Just
1: go to heaven, baby.
2: I think, honestly, your one holdback on the emergencies and handling emergencies is you do get stressed pretty easily. So I worry that
1: that is true.
2: Your stress may hinder that a little, but let's give you the check mark.
1: But I am prepared for stuff. You would say that. Like we have emergency stuff. We have go bags. Like each one of us in our family has a go bag where it is a backpack. And if something hits the fan, you grab that backpack and you run and it's got everything you need.
2: No, we don't.
1: Yes, we do. We have four go bags.
2: You've packed bags.
1: No, I bought them on Amazon, but
2: what's in them?
1: Way to purify water, food, rations, flashlight, fire starter kit. Yeah.
2: Personal items. Have you packed personal items for the kids?
1: No, I don't have my Degree deodorant just in case.
2: What about my toothbrush? Is there a toothbrush in there?
1: You will not need your toothbrush
2: if
1: you're
2: fighting.
1: No, you won't. You won't be like, oh, you know it'd be great right now? Some Listerine. No, you're fighting
2: off
1: bad guys or something.
2: Okay, last one. A lot of men believe they could beat a chimpanzee in a fight.
1: Yes. Why would you laugh at that? No, I got an idea.
2: Okay,
1: I think I would negotiate. I'd go up, I'd do a little.
2: Okay, Okay. You know? Chimpanzees are several times stronger than humans, right, pound for pound.
1: Fine.
2: And it is an unrealistic belief.
1: Fine. Okay, give me an X. So change that to an X.
2: Okay.
1: So I can land a plane?
2: Wow, you're right in the middle. You got 3 and 3. So okay. 3 you're confident about doing and 3 you're not.
1: But the first one is I could land a commercial plane, and I really probably should go back on that. Next time I'm on a flight, should I look in and be like, hey.
2: You know I could do this, boys.
1: Yeah. If you need me to land it, I am like most men, and I can land this thing. It's Joey and Lauren.

0: All right, coming up on Joey and Lauren, it is Fix My Life. This is where you send us a problem you're having. And Daniel's got a coworker that just quite frankly tells him everything.
1: Yeah, we all have people in our life that I think just unload all their drama. And he's like, how do I handle this? Next on Joey and Lauren.

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1: It's Joey and Lauren. It is Fix My Life. You got issues in your life, we fix them. That's what we do on Fix My Life.
2: This is an interesting one. It's, I wouldn't say full-on drama with a coworker. It's more like, how do I get out of this situation with a coworker? And Daniel wrote us a message. Here's what he says. He says, guys, I sit next to a coworker who tells me way too much about her personal life. By the way, they share a cubicle, so they're like right next to each other. Shares way too much about her personal life, relationship, drama, medical stuff, financial stuff, everything. I'm nice and I listen, but now she comes to me every single day to vent about something.
1: Gosh.
2: How do I politely shut this down? I mean, it's distracting, for one, when you're trying to work, right? And then also, I'm getting the vibe that Daniel doesn't volley back with his own drama. Yeah. He's just like, listens, oh, I'm so sorry, or oh, man,
1: because there are
2: crazy
1: different types of people. I am more of a, I'll tell anybody any story. Lauren sometimes it drives her nuts because we'll be with friends and I will share anything. And Lauren's like, you know what? You probably don't need to say that. But like, it is weird when you have a coworker that's like, I'm going to tell you what I make or my finances. We've had coworkers tell us what they make. And I'm like, I'm not giving you mine back. Like, we're not trading salary
2: and
1: notes.
2: It's like they're waiting for a response. It's like, that's cool. Thanks.
1: This is easy.
2: For telling me.
1: I'll be Daniel. You be the coworker. Okay. Why did I assume it's a female coworker? Because I feel like relationship drama.
2: Well, he said her.
1: Oh, he did. Okay. Yeah, okay. Yeah. All right.
2: Okay. My gosh, I've been dating this guy, and you would not believe it. He started talking to my friend.
1: Don't tell me that. I don't want to hear that. You crazy?
2: What?
1: That's all you say. You just say, "Don't tell me that." Like, you don't need to tell me all your drama.
2: That's not gonna work.
1: Why would that not work?
2: Because you just made it sound like you're excited to hear about it, and now I want to tell you more.

0: No. I said, no. You
1: yeah,
0: just
1: but the way, the fluctuation, what you just said.
0: All right, let me try it again. I'm checking my emails.
1: Yeah, so I'm dating this guy, and I can't believe it, but he started talking to one of my friends.
0: No. I don't do well with drama. Like, I don't need to hear about
1: it.
0: It's
1: not drama. I'm just telling you, but you've always listened to me before. What do you mean you don't want to hear about it?
0: I don't want to hear
1: about it. Last week, you wanted to hear about it. And then I got this mole right here. Take a look at this mole. I got to go see a doctor.
0: Oh, nice. Yeah.
1: Yeah, so you're not good at
0: this. I don't know. I'm not good at that. The problem is he listened to it.
1: Yeah, so this is what you do, Daniel. If I'm you, I would, you know, maybe the next couple of times politely listen. Sounds like you've been doing the right thing. You're not being rude about anything and you're letting her vent. But maybe moving forward, you make hints more that you're really busy and it's really hard to stop and have these conversations. So maybe, I don't know what you do for work, but maybe you put in your earbuds and you hunker down and you get your stuff done and you're honed in on your computer. Pretend you're on the phone. I mean, there are things that you can do that she will eventually pick up on the hint time and time again. And then the stories will be fewer and farther in between.
0: Could you keep pushing it to like later in the day? So let's say it's 8 a.m. She starts going, oh my gosh, okay, I just got to finish this thing, but let's talk about it later. And then later comes and then she goes like, oh my gosh, yes, I know. I still want to hear that. Hold on.
1: This
0: I still want to hear that drama.
1: It. This is another way you do it. And this is foolproof. You're on your computer. I'm clicking away. She starts talking and you don't turn around to hear it. You just go, oh, really? That's crazy.
0: Ooh,
1: oh, my gosh. That is so crazy.
0: Yeah. If you say that's crazy, people know. That's international.
1: It's also like, okay, you're engaging in the conversation, but you, without being rude, showing that you're still working during all of it is going to give her the hint that, oh, he's really busy. We'll have to talk
0: later.
1: It's
0: a great point. Saying that's crazy, the more that's crazy I give someone, the actually less I care, right? So, like, if I go, oh, that's crazy, oh, that's...
1: Ooh,
0: that's
1: another
0: crazy
1: thing you could do. Ah, I'm full of ideas today. Another thing you could do is when you know, like, when there's a time frame where she normally unloads the most, you know, at work, mm-hmm. and she's giving you too much information, set a timer on your phone. Set, like, little alarms on your phone to go off at certain times. But make the alarm sound a ringtone. So then it
0: Bingo.
1: Sounds like you're getting a call.
0: Bingo.
1: And you grab it, you're like, oh, hang on, I gotta go take this call. And you step up, you move away, she forgets what she was saying.
0: That's good.
1: You come
0: that's
1: back,
0: good.
1: Get back to work.
0: Text us 68719. We'll get to your answers coming up. It's Joey and Lauren.

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1: It's Joey and Lauren. It is Fix My Life. So Daniel sent us a message and says he's got a coworker that just tells him way too much personal stuff. And the problem is, for a while, he would listen. And now it's like, oh, you're my venting buddy.
2: Well, we all have that. She's sharing relationship drama, friendship stuff, medical things, financial things. Like, she's just kind of turned to him as this sounding board. And he's like, you guys, I don't know what to do. Like, I am slacking at work because of it. I'm trying to be polite. I just smile and nod. I listen. He doesn't even volley back his own information. He just listens, but he's like, how do I politely tell her to stop? Now, I said a couple of things that I think could work. One of them was maybe around the time you know she mostly is chatting your ear off, set some alarms on your phone. You have to put your phone face down so she doesn't see it's an alarm, but make the alarm sound like a ringtone. Like, oh, I'm getting this call. I got to take this call really quick. Step away.
1: I think that's genius.
2: She forgets. She gets back to work. You come back, you know, things like that. A lot of your texts on it, too. Most people, and we brought this up, they are saying headphones. It is the universal sign for please leave me alone.
1: I work in radio. Headphones don't mean a dang thing around here.
2: Yeah,
1: they
2: but
1: don't.
2: Around here, not at his job.
1: His job, maybe
2: it means I'm busy.
1: I don't know. I think the amount of people that wear the AirPods and all those things, I think it's becoming so common, it's almost like, oh, I can say something. I mean, I really worry about that would be, I mean, try it.
2: So here's the thing. You can have earbuds in, not even be playing anything. And if she's like trying to talk to you, you don't even answer because you're acting like you can't hear her. Does that make sense?
1: You know what I've done before when I've been outside and I want to, like, I'll put my AirPods on transparency mode, which actually helps you hear more. Mm. But then I'll just pretend like I can't hear. And then you can hear everything around you.
2: This one says, this is exactly why I never ask coworkers, how are you? It's a trap.
1: Yeah, that's a good point.
2: Somebody else said maybe you should start oversharing right back. Make it weird.
1: I thought about that. Now, you may not feel comfortable with that, but if Daniel, because some people love to tell their tea, but they're not good tea receivers. They don't care.
2: Yeah.
1: And so if you start going into, I thought about this in the song. I thought this could be a one-up situation. So whatever she shares with you about, my boyfriend, you go, my girlfriend, you will, like, one up, because people don't like being around toppers.
2: But she may be feeding off of that
1: that's
2: drama
1: true.
2: And be like, we're both going after it, you know? But I like this one. It says, I had a coworker just like this. I started responding with saying, wow, that sounds tough. Have you talked to HR or a professional?
1: That's good.
2: Then she stopped coming to me.
1: That's good. Like, hey, you should talk to...
2: Like, sound advice.
1: Yeah. Yeah, because a lot of times people don't want you to be like, well, what I would do. Oh, yeah. I love it.
2: This one says, stop being her free therapist. Next time she starts venting, just say, I really wish I could talk, but I'm slammed today. Do that every time. She'll get the hint.
1: Yeah.
2: You make her feel that. I don't know.
1: I'm a people pleaser.

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1: It's Joey and Lauren, and it's time to Would You Rather up in here.
2: All right,
1: Lauren.
2: Up in here? Up in here.
1: You can text us your Would You Rather questions to 68719. We answer them. Here we go.
2: This is kind of a crazy question when you think about it. Now, runners, y'all are going to pick the easy one here, but I'm not a runner. This text says, guys, would you rather run a marathon? So 26.2 miles.
1: Okay.
2: Run a marathon.
1: Okay.
2: Or work without a day off for 26 days straight.
1: Oh.
2: Again, runners, you're going to be like, oh, yeah.
3: Yeah, I mean, a marathon.
1: I'll take the marathon, I think. Yeah, I'll take. I mean, I'm not going to die if I run a marathon. I'm not going to enjoy my life, but I'm not going to die. But 26, I mean, that's almost a month straight. No thanks. I need my Saturdays.
2: But running a marathon, like, you have to keep pace, right? Like, you can't walk.
1: Why can't I walk? I have to.
2: I mean, they said, would you rather run a marathon?
1: I mean, I'm going to join a marathon and run it. But yes, there may be a time I'm walking. Yes, it may take me forever. I'll probably finish last. You know, it used to be a goal of mine to run a marathon.
2: Hey, never say never.
1: Never say never.
2: I think I'm going to work for 26 days.
1: That checks out. I will
2: wow.
1: say you're not. Well, no, you're not a runner. You're not a very like. Don't you have like an induced like you get short breath when you run?
2: It's called exercise induced asthma.
1: Okay, that's what it
2: and
1: is.
2: And it is a real thing.
1: Yeah,
2: and
1: that's what I'm saying.
2: Makes you feel like I'm going to die.
1: I don't think I have that, but it probably sounds like I have that because I will say I'm not great at exercise.
2: Would you rather always know when someone is lying or never be lied to again? I mean, I would never want to be lied to again.
1: Can you imagine if our world was totally 100% honest?
2: But sometimes honesty hurts.
1: But what it would do, I think, if everyone was always 100% honest, I think it would teach us to stop gossiping. Because if you knew, you would have to own up to that. I think it would change your nature. So, it would be awesome.
2: Yeah.
1: Could you imagine if just for one day, everybody you talk to, everything you heard, anytime you watch a news conference with any leader, like everything you know has to be 100% honest. I think it would blow our minds.
2: Relative truth serum.
1: I think it would blow our minds.
2: You may hear things you don't want to hear too.
1: I know, but you may take that.
2: I think you're right. Okay, this text says, guys, would you rather only be able to whisper or only be able to yell? Whisper. I don't want people around me yelling all the time. Headache.
1: I think that, yeah.
2: Oh, headache.
1: But what if it's just you?
2: I'm sensitive to the noises. And so it's like if I have to hear people yelling, even myself, it's going to be exhausting, right?
1: If it was just me, I'll take the yell. Get it done. Get things. Because it can be a happy yell. You know there's happy yells. Hey!
2: That's not a yell. We're talking yelling.
1: I thought that was a yell. That's a yell.
2: No, hey! That's not a yell. You just say hey into the mic.
1: So if that's not yelling,
2: give me a yell. What would a real yell be like? Start the show.
1: Hey! Hey!
2: Start the show.
1: What? Okay. Hey, it's Joey and Lauren! Okay, yeah, probably. But hey, it's Joey. You know, it'd be a different vibe on the show. Hey, it's Joey and Lauren.
2: I also think, don't they say whispering is worse on your vocal cords?
1: Yeah, it is. It is.
2: Oh, man,
1: yeah,
2: that sucks.
1: It is.
2: Probably whisper. Okay, this text says, would you rather your partner go through your phone or your search history? Both. I don't care. Probably my phone. I search kind of weird stuff.
1: I would say, you know what? I think I would be judged on my algorithm, which sometimes things are random, but I feel like.
2: What's your algorithm?
1: Let's look. Here, hold on.
2: Let me see. Let me go.
1: No, let me look.
2: Let me look.
1: So you will look with me.
2: Why can't I look without you?
1: Okay, all-inclusive resort.
2: Go to the button.
1: Okay.
2: Go to the search button.
1: Okay, we've got.
2: Oh my gosh.
1: We've got a man eating pizza. We've got a man eating a burger and fries. We got.
2: Yeah, I'm just kidding. It's just a bunch of
1: people kissing.
2: Oh.
1: We got people in a pool.
2: They just got married.
1: We got chicken wings. We got a guy eating a burrito. We got a football player.
2: You like food, football, and marriage.
1: And marriage.
2: Wow.
1: You would have known that. You could have guessed that. You could have guessed it's food, football, and marriage.
2: Yeah, I think I'd rather have my partner just go through my phone. I really have nothing to hide, but just skip the search history.
1: Because you're embarrassed by what
2: I search some weird stuff.
1: That checks out. It's Joey and Lauren.
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13: 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The customer service was stellar. I'm one that feels that there's always room for improvement. 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
17: I'm meteorologist Matt Gray. It is going to be a much calmer day in the Inland Northwest and cooler as well. Highs today only in the low 80s under mostly sunny skies. We will see some breeziness in the afternoon. The winds will be nothing like yesterday. We'll see the occasional gust up to 20 miles an hour. Going into tonight, calm conditions, lows in the mid-50s.
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0: KCZ mobile app. Let's do this. Good morning. We are Joey and Lauren. How are we doing,
1: Good
0: Lauren?
1: Good morning. Is that a new shirt? I was going to ask you. Is that new? I haven't seen it.
0: Well, I'm glad you brought it up. It is a shirt that I have now been able to fit into.
1: Ooh, one of those that's in the back of the closet and you go, one day.
0: It's a stretchy shirt, and so I could wear it normally, but if you wanted to see my nipples, I needed a wait.
1: But thanks for...
0: I'm just saying, that's the kind of shirt it was. My belly button breathes through it, so... I've got a little more room
1: Isn't
0: now.
1: Isn't that funny, though? I think that's just part of human nature. All of us have something. We have a just-in-case stack of clothes, like one day.
0: One day, yeah.
1: Because I'll fit into those again.
0: And trust me, this will not last long.
1: That looks good.
0: This shirt alone has been a I can wear it, I can't wear it, probably three or four times. I have another shirt, a gray shirt, that literally it's like skinny Joey gets to wear that. Maybe one day he'll be back. All right. Let's get trending stories up next.
1: Would you pay a breakup fee? This is interesting, and it's a new trend next on Joey and Lauren.

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1: Joey and Lauren, let's get your trending stories right now. Lauren, what is trending?
2: I think it's no surprise that as a society, our attention spans are shortening day by day. And I think what did that is social media and the short form videos and different things that we
1: You see a video now? Consuming. If a video is longer than like 16 seconds, people are like, I don't have time to watch them. Like, no, you have time.
2: Isn't that crazy? It's like, give it a few seconds to build up and then trust me, you'll laugh at the end. But right now, the average attention span for young people is, I actually want you to guess. How many seconds?
1: Six. Final answer. Okay. 6 seconds. Attention span.
2: You're actually lower than 12. What it is. 8 seconds is the average attention span.
1: I apologize. Didn't know you guys were locked in at 8 seconds.
2: And now millennials, 12 seconds.
1: That's us.
2: So we've got a little bit more time on them. So
1: what did you say?
2: Neener, neener.
1: Wasn't paying attention.
2: But 8 seconds.
1: Yeah, and it's sad.
2: That does feel kind of crazy. And what worries me is that it's going to get shorter and shorter. Like, how do you get any shorter?
1: Well, I think what's interesting is we're multitasking more than we ever have. Like, people will be watching a movie with their phone or they'll be scrolling while they're doing work on their computer. And so this idea of, oh, man, I can multitask. No, now you can't focus on any single thing.
2: I'll tell you what drives me absolutely crazy is when I'm trying to talk to somebody and they don't make eye contact. And they're just on their phone.
1: Yeah.
2: Oh, no, I'm listening. No, well, look at me. I don't care that you're listening. I need to know that I just need to have that face-to-face conversation. Like, look at me while I'm talking.
1: When I watch sports now, I'm trying to, like, if I'm watching a game, I'm trying to, like, just watch the game. Because what happens a lot of times is I'll watch the game and then I'll have my phone out and I'll, like, look at stuff and I'm like, no, Joey.
2: Yeah.
1: You like this team? Watch the game. Just enjoy it.
2: Yep, exactly. Right now, that's trending is paying breakup fees. Have you heard about breakup fees?
1: No, but you know what? Already, I think it kind of makes sense. Okay. I'm interested to know kind of what you've heard.
2: Well, this is what men sometimes do. They pay breakup fees to ex-girlfriends after the relationship ends. And they say it is described as compensation for time, emotional investment, or opportunities lost during the relationship.
1: Okay, that's, I thought more just like, hey, over the years, you know, you've been buying me stuff. Here's a fee to get you back on your feet.
2: No, this is like, oh, you want to break up? You have to pay me out, basically.
1: It's like a buyout of a contract.
2: Isn't that wild? What would you do? Would you pay, like if you're dating somebody and they're like, all right, well, for my broken heart, you owe me X amount of dollars.
1: I think for people that live together, I think it makes sense because it's like, okay, like now you got to find a new roommate or whatever. So I would say, yeah, I'd slide a couple $100. It feels
2: really weird.
1: Yeah.
2: I would be like,
1: I'm a generous person. What can I say?
2: Why don't you pay me? Like, we're equal parts of this relationship.
1: All right, what if you each pay each other $200? It's almost like you should just not pay each other anything and it's a wash.
2: The dumbest thing I've ever heard.
1: It is dumb.
2: It's like, here, let's just swap it right across the table. Also, speaking of couples, they say the secret for the happiest couples right now is just doing nothing together. Just doing nothing. Like, those are the happiest couples that they don't need all the frills and fuss and vacation and friends and shopping. And they say if you just literally veg out and enjoy each other's company, that's when you are the happiest in your relationship.
1: That makes sense. And before you pay the breakup fees, I think, you know, you get some more money in your pocket.
2: Good point. And those are some of your trending stories.
1: It's Joey and Lauren.
0: Wake up. You wake up with Joey and Lauren during the week. And now you can wake up with them Saturday morning. 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

0: 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You're waking up with Joey and Lauren.
1: Joey and Lauren, and what the heck is the 2-2-2 rule? Couples are following this.
2: Might save your marriage. How about that? This is a trend that more and more couples are following. We've talked about this a little bit in the past on when you should be going on date nights, when you should be traveling. Okay. And that's kind of what this 2-2-2 rule is. But I love it because it's really easy to remember. I think it's easy to follow and easy to remember.
1: I got it. Can I totally guess this?
2: Sure.
1: I just feel like I can do this. Okay. So once you said, you know, date night and things, okay. Date night every 2 weeks. Weekend getaway every 2 months. And full-blown vacation every 2 years.
2: Yep.
1: Is that correct? Is that really correct?
2: Yeah,
1: I'm sorry. My bad.
2: Yeah, this is what couples are doing right now. And I actually think it would work. I mean, couples are swearing by it. They say it keeps the spark alive, helps them reconnect, helps the relationship, helps them be one in their marriage or the relationship. But they do say, yes, Joey, date night every 2 weeks. Make time for a date night. It doesn't have to be fancy. It doesn't have to be expensive. It could literally be like go for a walk, or it could be some sort of designated time together every 2 weeks.
1: Okay.
2: Amidst all the hustle and bustle,
1: you know what?
2: Of your life.
1: And I think a lot of people could do that. I know multiple people with multiple kids that go on a date night every week. And I'll be honest, I don't know how you do that
2: every week.
1: Yes.
2: Wow, that'd be nice.
1: Yes, I have three friends I'm thinking about now. Their kids are older, so I don't know if they have to get a babysitter. I'm going to say they don't, because I'm like, you're getting a babysitter every single like Friday night or whatever, but they go on a date night every week, and I apologize. I'm sorry.
2: Well, we're together all the time. I don't know. It's mixed with
1: us. Is this
2: a
1: date right now?
2: We are.
1: Wow.
2: Yeah, I mean, we're together literally all the time, so that one's hard. Weekend escape or a weekend getaway, yes, every 2 months, whether it's a little getaway in your own town that you live in, or maybe it's a city away. Maybe you do something like that, something smaller.
1: That also
2: a little
1: feels
2: more simple.
1: Hard.
2: I know that one. I think feels the hardest.
1: That,
2: to me.
1: Yeah, if you're talking about the biggest hurdle, I'm thinking every other month you've got a weekend away where someone is watching your kids. I imagine.
2: I do think that middle two is the hardest, because I'm like, that's still a trip. Like, even if you're doing a staycation in your own town, I'm like, you've got to pack a bag. You've got to. I mean, it's a little bit of effort.
1: Unless you're dropping off at like a grandma, or you're dropping off at friends, that seems very difficult.
2: And then every 2 years, a big full on trip, a big vacation. You are traveling somewhere. You're gone for a week plus reconnecting. They say that is going to be the best way to help your marriage. I like this, but I'm changing it to the 2-2 rule. I don't like that middle two. That middle two is hard.
1: I think that middle two is way too hard.
2: So
1: I agree.
2: I would do a date every 2 weeks. Simple date, something easy, and then every 2 years, do some sort of a big trip.
1: Yeah, because the every date every 2 weeks, I mean, you can like mess around with like one day it's a lunch date or something like that. The every other month you get a weekend where someone's watching your kids.
2: I mean,
1: Saturday, Sunday.
2: That's awesome.
1: Yeah, if you can pull that off, that's amazing. But I guess the weekend you're just dropping kids off at friends' houses. Maybe there's you're doing that.
2: I think the hack is either you don't have kids or it's grandparents.
1: If you don't have kids, you can do this all. You can go
2: every
1: on a trip.
2: Weekend.
1: Why every other year? Go on a trip every 6 months if you
2: exactly.
1: want.
2: Exactly.
1: Yeah.
2: That sounds nice. But yeah, the 2-2-2 rule, try it out in your relationship and maybe it'll help.
1: I want to work on the date night thing, because I'm pretty jealous of people that are like, Thursday night date night with my sweetheart.
2: Thursday sounds terrible. Also, Friday sounds terrible. I'm too tired on Fridays.
1: Friday, I have committed myself. Friday needs to be a stay-in night. Stay-in and pizza or delivery night.
2: It's weird, guys. Our Fridays suck. We are tired on Fridays.
1: It's weird. It's Joey and Lauren.

0: It's Joey and Lauren, makeup or breakup on the way, and dog lovers. This is going to be an interesting one for you.
1: Yeah, it'll hit home. And it's next on Joey and Lauren.
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2: It's Joey and Lauren. It is make up or break up. So Laura went out with Colin and she's like, I'm a little frustrated because I've invested time in this guy and now I'm not hearing anything. Don't waste my time.
3: You almost feel a little annoyed. Like, I am offended at this point.
2: She's basically like, quit playing games with my heart. All right, Laura, so you've gone out with Colin a couple of times, correct?
4: Yeah, we went on a few dates.
2: Okay.
4: Yeah, and they're all good. I mean, we did a lot of texting before that. Like, you know, it's not easy to find people

0: Yeah, and they're all good. I mean, we did a lot of texting before that. Like, mm-hmm. you know, it's not easy to find people that you click with and everything. So, yeah, I invested a lot of time and energy into this, and I haven't heard from him. And at this point, I just honestly feel like I want closure or something because, you know, yes or no.
1: Yeah. Okay. Sure. Yeah. So after the last date, like last time you saw him, was there conversation like see you again soon or making plans for
0: Absolutely.
1: The future? Or
0: oh, yeah. Okay. Yeah, I was like, I can't wait to see you again, yada, yada, yada, when we went our separate ways. Like, I don't see what would have gone wrong. It's so weird.
2: Okay. All right. So what we'll do is we'll play a song. We'll come back. We'll call Colin, okay?
0: All right.
2: Okay. We got Laura with us. Colin is coming up next with Makeup or Breakup. It's Joey and Lauren.

0: Hello,
1: is this Colin?
0: Hi, yeah, this is Colin.
1: Colin, hey, this is Joey and Lauren in the morning radio show. How are you?
0: No way.
1: Yeah, yeah.
2: Hey, Colin,
1: yeah.
2: How are you?
0: Hey, guys, hey.
1: Hey, cool. Well, cool. Hey, we're reaching out to you because Laura wanted us to call you. She says, I went out with Colin a couple of times, and now he doesn't text me anymore. Did she do something wrong?
0: That's true. No, that's true. We did go out a couple times. Yeah.
1: Yeah.
2: Well, when we talked to her, she was like, I really like Colin, but now I feel like he doesn't really like me, or he's not responding to me. And so she kind of wants some closure. If she's picking up on the vibe that you don't want to see her again, I guess we don't know for sure. That's why we're calling to maybe get some info for her. If you have a few minutes to share with us.
0: Yeah. Info for her. Well, I mean, it's just like, it just happens all the time. Like, you just get into a situation where someone starts using their phone, and then every time, like, incrementally use it more on the date, and finally you realize, like, this person just wants to be on their phone more than want to be in the room. So that's cool.
2: Okay.
1: Okay.
2: So she's on her phone a lot. Like, texting. Was she taking phone calls a lot? Like,
0: she was, like, texting and checking on her. Like, it was her dog. She was, like, dealing with her dog.
1: Okay.
0: And she was like, my dog is the last time. This is what got me, guys. Like, the last time. We're sitting there. We probably hadn't spoken to each other, like, across the table for 8 minutes or something. And then she finally just was like, my dog is really in some sort of distress, like emotional distress. And I have to go deal with my dog. And this is, like, my top priority. And my dog looks lonely. And I'm out to go check on my dog. It was just like, okay.
1: So she's got, an app or something, like a camera, like a Ring camera.
0: Yeah. Oh, yeah. No.
1: So Lauren's mom does this. She's got a dog, and she'll sit there and be like, oh, look, he's moved to the living room. Oh, look, he looks like he wants to go outside, on her phone.
2: Yeah, I've seen people do it. I mean, plenty of people have the cameras inside for their dogs. So wait a minute. So she said, I have to go because was something wrong with her dog? Was her dog, like, tangled in something? Or you said in distress.
0: Tangled up in her brain. I mean, no. It was like, you know, like, she was like, my dog looks sad, and I got to go deal with my sad dog.
1: She leaves the date because her dog looks sad.
0: Looks sad.
2: Not like my dog threw up.
1: Boy, if I was you, I would have thought that was an excuse, and she didn't like you, but she likes you.
0: That's what I thought.
1: But she likes you, but you're like, you're not going to have someone leave because their dog looks... Yeah, my dog looks sad is interesting.
2: Well, hang on a second. Are you saying, Colin, that you don't believe her and that was a ruse to get out of the date?
0: No. I mean, it could split both ways. Either way, it's bad, you know?
1: Okay. Well, Laura is with us on the other line. So we can at least get some, you know, closure, or at least get a clear answer. So, Laura, you left because your dog looks sad. Right?
3: I mean, I told you this, that, like, my dog is my top priority and that he's my best friend. And I told you I wasn't going to be, you know, I have a certain amount of time that I leave him at home. And that time was coming to an end. And I was trying to show you, like, you know, I wasn't trying to be rude. I was telling you exactly what's happening. He looks sad. He looks lonely. I'm his only source for the outside world. Like, I don't see how that's weird or I'm sorry if you got the wrong impression.
0: You don't see how it's weird.
3: No, I've known him a lot longer than I've known you, so I am going to prioritize him.
1: I mean, I will say,
0: I
1: like,
0: got you. You don't see how they're like, I don't know. There's in there are several workarounds that you could, you know, have offered.
1: You need to get the one that shoots out treats. I've seen that.
2: That's what you need
1: to get. There's cameras that shoot out treats. Maybe you could have done that. It sounds like the argument is Colin says a sad dog should not be an excuse to leave a date early. Laura's saying, guess who's been in my life longer than you, Colin? My dog. So if my dog looks anything, I'll leave.
0: Yeah, I got it. I'm clear. This is why I didn't return.
1: Yeah, I got it. Wow. All right.
2: I mean, I know there's a lot of people right now listening going, if my dog is in need, I'm going to go home. Although I thought it was like, oh, my dog threw up or something's happening at the house. I got to go take care of it. But I mean, if you pass that threshold, you pass that threshold.
1: We're going to send some bagging strips to your house. Okay. So your dog can at least get a nice treat from our show. Okay.
3: Okay.
1: Yeah.
3: I don't even know why I called. I had If I would have known that you were, like, anti-dog, then I would have never even reached out.
0: I'm not anti-dog. I'm not anti-dog.
3: Sounds like you are. Sounds like you are.
0: So, like, what happened to, oh, hey, you know what? Like, let's go to a local place, a bar or something, and I can go
1: bring
0: home
1: the
0: and
1: dog.
0: Check on my dog. And if it's fine, I'll come back. And if it's not, then I'll text you and we can reschedule. I mean, there's so many ways to do it. It's just...
3: I literally was explaining to you, okay, this date has been nice. It's time for me to go walk my dog. Like, why is that? That's so insane that you're already jealous of my dog. We're good.
1: No, jealous. Okay. There we go. All right, we're going to say goodbye to Colin and Laura there. I think...
2: Something tells me they wouldn't last anyway because...
1: Yeah, there was some animosity
2: there's some
1: there.
2: Friction.
1: But

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1: It's Joey and Lauren, and it is make up or break up. So Laura says that he's gone on with Colin a couple of times, frustrated because she feels like I've put some time and put some effort into this. Now he's ghosting her.
2: Yeah, our conversation with her, pretty short and sweet. She's just like, I'm kind of annoyed. I want some closure. I feel like everything ended positively. She's like, we even said, like, can't wait to see each other again soon. And there's been nothing. So, I mean, I get where she's coming from. She's like, I want some answers.
1: Yeah, so we've got Colin's number. Let's talk to Colin.

0: All right, what do we learn is coming up next, Lauren?
1: Wow, we learned a lot about the fellas claiming they can land a commercial plane.

0: The Inland Northwest's new home for Joey and Lauren in the morning. 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
1: It's Joey and Lauren. It's time for What Did We Learn on the show today. Lauren, what did we learn?
2: Gosh, we learned a lot about men being very confident, saying that they could land a commercial flight, and you saying you could do that, which is shocking to me.
1: You with a headset on? With a headset on. I mean, okay.
2: So I guess, let me give you this. Sorry to interrupt, but I will give you this. You're going to at least try. Because if it's an emergency situation, pilots passed out, there's no one else there, you need to land the commercial plane. You're going to try, because if you don't, everyone is guaranteed to die.
1: Here's a question. If someone said, hey, we need someone to help us land this plane, and I raised my hand, would you tell me to put my hand down and trust somebody else?
2: Yes.
1: Or would you say, no, my hubby's got it?
2: That'd be like someone like, is there a doctor here? A doctor! And you're like, I've watched Grey's Anatomy. Yeah. Like, that's how that feels.
1: ChatGPT, we got it. I'm just saying, if air traffic control goes, okay, Joey, do this, do that, I wonder.
2: There are multiple texts from guys saying, yes, in an emergency, they feel confident enough to land a full-blown commercial flight.
1: Okay,
2: so scary to me. I'd be like, I can't watch, I can't look out the window.
1: I put myself in that category. I'm taking myself out.
2: Okay, this is wild too. In the trending stories, we talked about breakup fees.
1: Yeah.
2: I think it's mostly like in other countries, it seems to be more of a trend where it's like, okay, you break up, and men typically are paying out their girlfriend after they break up.
1: Almost just, like a severance package.
2: It's just work. Like, it's like emotional damages, or I've been with you this long, so I missed out on opportunities, kind of a fee, breakup fees, which is kind of crazy. This text is wild. It says, I was with my girlfriend for 5 years. When we broke up, she charged me $1,500, $300 for every year we were together.
1: Okay, what? Let me just throw this out there.
2: Is that right? Is that math?
1: Three times five?
2: Yeah.
1: 15?
2: Yes, $1,500. Yeah.
1: You got it. Yeah, like, let me ask you this. So, you start dating someone and they were going to college and you're like, oh my gosh, no. Let's move.
2: Well, drop you should out never of school. Talk let's someone
1: move.
2: Out of their
1: I know,
2: dreams.
1: But I'm just saying, I could see someone being like, no, well, let's move. I got a job. Let's move across the country and, you know, we'll figure something out. You break up. And then she was like, hey, I was in college and you told me let's move across the country.
2: You know what sucks?
1: Just a thought.
2: Not to get too, like, deep, but what would really suck is, like, you're with someone and you love them. They're the love of your life, but they have commitment problems. They don't want to commit. So you just date. You're with them for, like, 10 years. Say 10 years you're with somebody. They finally, after 10 years, it doesn't work out. For whatever reason. You never got married. It didn't work out. You feel like you have just wasted maybe the last 10 years of your life because you weren't
1: say
2: in a,
1: wasted.
2: You could have found someone else who was more committed.
1: But you gotta pursue things.
2: I know, but 10 years.
1: I mean, 10
2: and then
1: years
2: they decide,
1: is a long time.
2: They're like, yeah, never mind. And now you're like, great,
1: crazy
2: I've missed out on a lot.
1: Is when people like date for a long time, there's no legal binding them with money. And then like they, you know, they basically, someone leaves and they're like, whoa, gosh, we built a whole life. You know what I mean?
2: Mm-hmm.
1: Like, if you are just dating and you buy a house, do all that, it's whoever's, it's in their name. There's no legal, like, oh.
2: But I know not legal, but isn't there some sort of, somebody, an attorney could tell us, but isn't there, like, after you've been together for so long, there's some sort of, like, jointly owned.
1: But that's when someone goes, oh, we weren't together then. We were friends. Like, I just think about that. Man.
2: Either way, there are men out there that are like, yeah, I could land a plane. Okay. I'd like to see it.
1: Well, if you missed any part of the show, listen to the Joey and Lauren On Demand podcast anywhere you find podcasts. Be good.
2: Have fun.
1: It's Joey and Lauren.
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19: I'm meteorologist Matt Gray. It is going to be a much calmer day in the inland northwest and cooler as well. Highs today only in the low 80s under mostly sunny skies. We will see some breeziness in the afternoon, but winds will be nothing like yesterday. We'll see the occasional gust up to 20 miles an hour. Going into tonight, calm conditions, lows in the mid-50s.
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It's Anna hanging out with you in the ZZU studios. I'll be with you until 3 p.m. Here is Sienna Spiro with Die on This Hill on ZZU.

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I got some celebrity wedding news for you, and not just Taylor and Travis. I'll tell you more coming up in 10 minutes. Here's Maroon 5 on ZZU.

0: was Alex Warren with Fever Dream on 92.9 ZZU. It is official. Zendaya and Tom Holland are married. He confirmed the nuptials during an interview with Esquire, but he didn't give any details. There were some fake AI photos of them having a wedding in Italy with family and friends. Tom said they were so convincing that his grandma thought she wasn't invited. When the interviewer asked if Tom had to send messages to any other family members, he said no, because they were all there. But the conversation stopped there because he added, that's all you get on that. So it's confirmed they are married, and good job to them for keeping it kind of a secret. It's Anna hanging out with you till 3 p.m. on ZZU.
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0: 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Eddie Murphy and Mike Myers are back as Donkey and Shrek. 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

Book Talk girlies, are you ready? Today is the series premiere of Every Year After on Amazon. If you don't know, it's a romantic drama that flashes back and forth between the present and a series of teenage summers over a decade ago. 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

0: It's Joey and Lauren, and we want to remind you, get social with us. Does that make sense, Lauren? Get social with us?
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0: That was Bruno Mars with I Just Might on 92.9 ZZU. The long-rumored rift between Alex Earl and Alex Cooper has escalated. On April 13th, Cooper posted a TikTok directly addressing Earl, calling her behavior passive-aggressive. She challenged Earl to stop hiding behind other people and get specific about their issue. Earl initially commented on Cooper's video with, "Okay, on it." Then yesterday, she shared a TikTok of herself waking up on Monday morning, reportedly after Coachella, to her friends showing her Cooper's video. I can't wait to see who makes the next move. It's Anna on ZZU.
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Well, I have a pair of tickets to Hot Wheels Monster Trucks Live. I'll give those away coming up later this hour. Here is Teddy Swims with Mr. Know-It-All on ZZU.

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0: That was Benson Boone with Sorry I'm Here for Someone Else on 92.9 ZZU. Coming to Spokane this weekend is the Hot Wheels Monster Truck Live Glow and Fire. And I have your shot at a pair of tickets right now. Just text me the keyword ARENA to 441-0929. 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The tickets are for this Saturday at Numerica Veterans Arena. Good luck. Again, the keyword is ARENA to
1: 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And this year is a complete sellout. All proceeds from this event will benefit 92.9 ZZU's Christmas Wish as our listeners golf the beautiful Coeur d'Alene Resort Golf Course. 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Thank you once again for selling out the 92.9 ZZU

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0: What's up? It's Joey and Lauren. Wake up with us in the morning on 92.9 ZZU and hang out with Ian in the afternoon.
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0: That was Somber on 92.9 ZZU. He performed a tribute to Taylor Swift at the 2026 Songwriters Hall of Fame Gala, so I'm sure he's invited to her wedding. The consensus seems to be that Taylor and Travis Kelce are getting married at Madison Square Garden over the July 4th weekend. And now TMZ is saying they're having a massive stage built for the occasion. There will be live music, but there's no word on who will perform or if it's even going to be anyone famous. But let's be real, it most likely will. This is going to be a crazy affair. It's like a royal wedding. It's on 92.9 ZZU.
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2: I was distracted and in traffic. I didn't feel it when the earthquake happened, but it really got me thinking. Were you out drinking? Were you in the living room chilling, watching television? It's been a year now. Think I figured out how to let you go and let communication die out. I know, you know, we know you weren't down for forever and it's fine. I know, you know, we know we weren't meant for each other and it's fine. But if the world was ending, you'd come over, right? You'd come over and you'd stay the night. Would you love me for the hell of it? All our fears would be irrelevant. If the world was ending, you'd come over, right? The sky'd be falling and I'd hold you tight. And there wouldn't be a reason why we would even have to say goodbye. If the world was ending, you'd come over, right? Right. If the world was ending, you would come over, right? Right.

0: There is a marriage ending. Jelly Roll and Bunny XO have filed for divorce. They haven't made public statements about the filing yet. All that's known so far is Jelly listed their separation date as May 9th and irreconcilable differences as the reason. But fans have been connecting the dots and think they've been hinting at it for the past month. Jelly didn't wear his wedding band at CMA Fest, and Bunny has been posting videos alluding to a toxic relationship. I really thought those two were like madly in love, but I guess stuff happens. It's Anna on ZZU.
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12: Hand-hewn axe marks in the chapel woodwork, and some of the mission's original decorative urns still survive nearly 175 years later. But perhaps the most personal connection to the original builders can be found pressed into the clay walls, their fingerprints remaining nearly 2 centuries later.
13: And so looking back and seeing those handprints on the wall, those are the people that survived and made it possible for us today to be a sovereign nation and a strong people.
12: And in old photographs, some of the tribal builders returned decades later to see the church they helped build. The mission soon became more than a church. In the frontier west, a mission served as a center for trade, travel, shelter, and worship. It became a stop for traders, settlers, and miners traveling the Mullen Road, the first wagon route connecting the inland northwest across the Rocky Mountains.
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Diddy has seen another reduction in his sentence. His release date is now February 23rd, 2028. At least that's still a long time. Here is Sienna Spiro on ZZU.

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0: That was Harry Styles with American Girls on 92.9 ZZU. Starting high school can be scary, but one mom is sharing her list of five things every girl should know before her first day. In the viral video, she outlines her five pieces of advice, starting with attention from older boys isn't a compliment, it's a red flag. Her other tips include anyone who makes you feel bad for having boundaries is not your friend, and the internet is forever. As a girl who went to high school, I think this is all very good advice. 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

0: That was Taylor Swift with Opalite on 92.9 ZZU. Our Christmas Wish Golf Tournament went down yesterday at the Coeur d'Alene Resort, and it was such a great time. I have to thank everyone who helped put it together, including our main sponsors of the day, Dynamic Decks and Living Water Lawn and Tree Care. This truly was a beautiful day out on the golf course, with the exception of some high winds, but we were able to raise a lot of money for Christmas Wish. It's Anna on ZZU.
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We should be getting Post Malone's new album, The Eternal Buzz, which is a 40-track double album soon, right? He says it's pretty much done. Here is Zara Larsson on ZZU.

0: Paula and Jenny with Dracula on 92.9 ZZU. Shania Twain is currently in the UK as Harry Styles' opener at his 12-day residency at Wembley Stadium. In a new interview, she explained it happened because she respects Harry's relationship with his mom. When they first met, Harry told Shania how he's a fan because of his mom. Shania was also Harry's surprise guest at Coachella in 2022. So when Harry asked her to join him in the UK, it was a no-brainer for her. She said, "I'm like, of course, only for you, Harry." A Shania Twain and Harry Styles show sounds pretty epic. It's Anna on 92.9 ZZU.
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0: That was Pink with Trust Fall on 92.9 ZZU. Next month, the Blessing in Disguise Music Festival drops down on Spokane at One Spokane Stadium. It's going down Saturday, July 11th. Macklemore and AJR are co-headlining, but there are 20 acts across four stages, including AWOL Nation, Alan Stone, Mother Mother, and more. 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

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I'll catch you back here tomorrow for a Thursday show. Here is Shaboozy with a bar song on ZZU.

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92.9 CZU. 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First of all, thank you to everybody that came out to support ZZU's Christmas Wish Golf Tournament yesterday. It was an incredible day out at the Coeur d'Alene Resort Golf Course. 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

Yeah. Don't talk down to me, that's not gonna work now. Packed all my clothes and I moved out. I don't even wanna go to your house. Every time I sit on that couch, I feel like you lecture me. Eventually, I bet that we could've made this work and probably would've figured things out. But I guess I'm a letdown, but it's cool, I checked out. Oh, you wanna be friends now? Okay, let's put my fake face on and pretend now. Sit around and talk about the good times, that didn't even happen. I mean, why are you laughing? Must've missed that joke, let me see if I can find a reaction. No, but at least you're happy.

Hot Wheels Monster Trucks. That happens Saturday at the Spokane Arena. Your next chance to win your tickets. That's coming up at 4 o'clock. Right here, 92.9 CZU. Dean Kelly in the studio. Of course, we love to hear from you on that text line, 509-441-0929. Taylor Swift, Imagine Dragons, Lady Gaga, it's all on the way. Bruno Mars, his latest right now with Risk It All on ZZU. Just a

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14: 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Wildfires that sparked yesterday have left families without homes, and crews are still assessing the damage. We're tracking containment, evacuation, the search for a missing person, and the critical forecast. 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